said you'd take me away. That we'd work things out, and I didn't want to tell him. 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

0: shadow flickers, a face sweeps by, transparent in the shining window. 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They know someone that I was. 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The evidence denied that someone is not I. I am a waiter. 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Am I alone in this?
1: Am I alone?
0: Am I alone in this?
1: Am I alone?
0: Am I alone?
1: Am I alone?
0: Am I alone?

0: with pyjamas or night gown.
1: Night. I sleep only in two drops of French perfume.
0: Solo con tu.